moments that we have left, we want to talk right down to earth in a language that everybody here can easily understand.

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What's that? Hawaiian noises.

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0: died and you just sit there. I died and you watched. I died and you walked by and said, no, I'm dead.
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The Loop.

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I know there was no. 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

0: 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Too much time on my...
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0: 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I died and you walked by and said, no, I'm dead.
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town. Tonight takes its time. About to check outside the game. You know what I'm talking about. Just let me know if you wanna go to that whole mile on the range. They got a lot of nice girls.